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1: 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I used to meet you down on Woods Creek Road.

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that they wish and they wish and they wish and they wish and they wish on me. Yeah. Hey, hey. She say, do you love me? I tell her only partly.